0: I love that one from her. 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
12: 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Vontoon Farms Season Pass, more than half off. 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This is what we're talking about at Vontoon Farms. More than half off coming up at 9 o'clock this morning on SweetDeals.com. Make sure you get out there. There's plenty of it's fun to stop on out there. Feed the animals, be part of some of the activities. There's like little race cars for the kids as well. SweetDeals.com, 9 o'clock this morning. You're getting more than half off at Vontoon Farms.
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1: 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Acoustic version of this one. Out tomorrow. It's Kid Myself on the Overnight Ride.

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0: Good morning. It's 5:11 on Cat Country 96. What's going on? Thursday, July 30th. Music Fest Preview Night is tonight. Russell Dickerson is set on stage tomorrow. And we'll have a nice day today, too, with a high right around 80 to get things started. All right, 68 right now. Let's get you another early bird special. Tickets to the Kutztown Fair, August 3rd through the 8th. Any day you want to go during that week, we'll get tickets for you this morning. When you hear Who Wouldn't Want to Be Me from Keith Urban, we'll get you these tickets. And that is coming up for you after 5:30 this morning.
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0: Some rain showers overnight, but we're looking good for the most part on the roads. No problems reported. Valley, Jersey, and the Poconos. There is some construction going on. It's been going on for a little bit. 33 North Ramp, 191. That is closed due to some construction, so keep that in mind this morning. Also, it looks like we have 78 East between Lehigh Street. That is closed due to construction. Not closed, but they're doing some construction work there. So keep that in mind. Otherwise, we are looking pretty good around the region. That's the first check on your traffic.
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6: If I were to ask you what makes for a good night's sleep, you'd probably say a dark, quiet room, not too many things on your mind. But every night when you go to get some Z's, how often do you really think about the temperature in your bedroom? Temperature may be one of the most underappreciated factors in sleep. That's according to the Senior Vice President of Research and Scientific Affairs at the National Sleep Foundation. 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Most experts will recommend a room temperature of 60 to 67 degrees Fahrenheit. 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Play around a bit and see what improves your sleep. 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I'm Dr. Sanjay Gupta, helping you live a better life.
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0: Thomas Rhett at CatCountry 96, 107.1 in the Poconos, 93, 795, 7 in Northeast PA. It's 527. Sam with you. Early bird specials coming up. Got Kutztown Fair passes for you. When you hear Who Wouldn't Want to Be Me, Keith Urban will score you some passes. And coming up later on this morning, more tickets to see Zach Top at PPL Center August 21st and to see Rascal Flatts at Wind Creek Event Center on August 13th. That's coming up. So that's on the way for you as well. And don't forget your chance right now to win $1,000. 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Number two pencils. Remember all the pencils had to be number two? When you had to take those tests. Number two pencils. All right, good morning. 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
0: We had some more rain showers overnight, but I think for the most part, we're looking pretty good. About the Valley, Jersey, and the Poconos. Of course, ongoing construction on 78 east and west, right through Hellertown. Shoulder is closed between Union Road and Liberty off of Main Street on 57. Otherwise, for the most part, we're okay this morning. There's your traffic.
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2: The U.S. launched a heavy wave of strikes against Iran overnight in retaliation for its surprise attack on American forces in Jordan. It comes as the war widens into Egypt. An American-owned tanker in Egypt was hit by a drone, and Saudi Arabia now entering the fight, joining the U.S. to fire missiles at Iranian-backed militias in Iraq. One person is dead after a car crashed into a pond at Mount Airy Casino. A second person in the car was rescued from the water and taken to the hospital. Dive teams remained in the water for hours searching for any additional victims before leaving the scene. The investigation into what caused the vehicle to enter the water continues. And the American Red Cross is sounding the alarm over a critical shortage of blood donations nationwide. The organization has declared a national blood supply crisis, citing the lowest summer donation levels in 4 years. Officials say supplies of type O blood have become especially strained, forcing the Red Cross to limit shipments to hospitals. I'm Jenna Clay.
0: Thanks, Jen. About 80 for a high today, down to 62 tonight and 85 tomorrow. Not bad at all. Pop-up shower is possible today or tomorrow. Right now at 68, you're up to date in 96 seconds on the cat.
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1: 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How about tickets to the Kutztown Fair? 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How's that sound?
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1: All right, just a reminder, if you're going through the Quakertown area, storm damage continues this morning as they continue the cleanup. Otherwise, hey, for the most part, we're looking good on the roads. Valley, Jersey, and the Poconos, we're set. There's your cat traffic.
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6: A better life with Dr. Sanjay Gupta.
7: They say consistency is key, but sometimes you just got to switch it up. A new study out of Harvard School of Public Health found that varying your exercise routine could add years to your life. What exercise someone did didn't matter much. What did matter was that all the exercises together worked all the muscle groups in their body. Now, an added benefit to changing things up is it can help you push through the plateau effect. That's when your body gets so efficient at doing something that you actually stop getting better at it. And we know from previous research that specializing in any one sport at a young age can make someone actually more prone to injury. And as experts we talk to point out, even elite athletes switch up things with their workouts, making sure to target strength, cardio, flexibility, balance, and doing that every single week. I'm Dr. Sanjay Gupta, helping you live a better life.
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0: Music Fest memory with Megan Maroney. She was there last year at Music Fest. 5:58 on the Cat. 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Country News Now coming up for you around 10 after 6. 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
0: All right, so we had some more rain showers overnight. For the most part, the roads are checking in just fine. No accidents, no incidents reported for you this morning. Just, be on the alert for some kind of debris on the road from the storms previous and from last night as well. There's your traffic.
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2: A fiery hearing on Capitol Hill as Dr. Anthony Fauci faced a Senate committee over the origins of COVID-19. Fauci refused to answer a single question from Republicans, accusing them of having an unhinged obsession with him. Democrats defending Fauci say he's being turned into a scapegoat. An investigation is underway after a Lehigh Township police officer shot a 49-year-old man. State police say officers responded to a domestic incident between a man and woman in the 4100 block of Heritage Lane. A confrontation followed between the man and Lehigh Township police. Investigators say a township officer then shot the man. He was taken to a local hospital. His condition has not been released. And one person is dead and four others injured after a car and a tanker truck collided in Blythe Township, Schuylkill County. It happened shortly after 8 last night in the 1600 block of Burma Road. Authorities have not said what led to the crash. I'm Jenna Clay.
0: Thanks, Jenna.
3: Lehigh Valley weather.
0: Partly sunny today, less humid. Maybe a shower this afternoon with a high around 80. 62 tonight, 85 tomorrow. Pop-up shower is possible there as well. 68 now. And you're up to date in 96 seconds on the Cat.
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3: Just in case you were wondering, American Idol will be returning for a 25th season later on, of course, on ABC. Check out Jimmy Fallon's show tonight with Shaboozy. Dan and Shay are headlining Good Morning America Summer Concert Series today. And Darius Rucker performing the national anthem at WWE's SummerSlam Sunday on ESPN. And now the Jelly Roll and Bunny XO update. They both unfollowed each other on Instagram. There you go. All right. Now, did you see that Bunny dropped $500,000 on a Rolls Royce? Apparently, that's why they stopped following each other. There's a resurfaced TikTok of Ella Langley showing how far she's come in her music career. She used to sing in local bars and would make her money through tip jar. Ella's always kept the last $100 she's made.
4: I kept the last $100 in ones. I always would save my ones up until I had my $100 increments. And this is the last $100 I made in my tip jar. And you don't know the amount of times I wanted to spend this $100 and needed to spend this $100. And did not do it because I had faith in myself.
3: All right, more country news now later on this morning at 6:14 coming up. Social media could be getting bigger with another choice. That's coming up for you in just a couple minutes on The Cat. Hang on.
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Sam with you, 621. Good morning. Oh, so what do you think of this? Been going around in the news as of late. Social media is now going to give you another choice, another option. But, you know, something old is something new again. So apparently MySpace is planning to make a future return with the same owners. I believe it's the same people, Chris and Tim, they're brothers. They have confirmed plans to relaunch MySpace. No official release date or schedule has been set yet. Now, I do remember MySpace, but and I'll be honest, I wasn't that into social media when MySpace was really popular. I kind of forget what it was, but in a way, I kind of remember it as well. So there you go. The new MySpace. It's kind of a mystery if it's going to be changing up a little bit, you know. Now, here's the cool thing about it, though. Here we are looking at it as, it's coming back. It's MySpace. Been there, done that. This is something brand new for the newer generation now of kids, of younger adults that are on social media that never experienced MySpace, having a MySpace account before. There you go. So, again, no official release date has been set as of yet, but look for MySpace to be popping up. Taylor Swift now.

0: Continuous country favorites with Cat Country 96. That's Tucker Wetmore and Brunette Sam with you. It is 6:28, and coming up, I have more tickets for you to win. We've got Zach Top coming to PPL Center. I have those tickets first time ever coming to PPL Center in Allentown. And you'll be able to win. We'll play Litterbox Trivia in just a few. It's 6:28 now on the Cat.
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4: 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No problems on 22 or 78. No unusual delays on 222 or 100. 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
5: An urgent search is underway after flooding in the Northeast turned deadly. Three children went into the fast-moving Passaic River in New Jersey around 6:30 last night. A few hours later, the body of a 10-year-old boy was found. Officials say he helped his 11-year-old sister get out of the river. A 10-year-old girl remains unaccounted for. Cleanup continues in Quakertown after Tuesday night's flash flooding caused major damage across the borough. Several homes were evacuated, people and pets had to be rescued, and businesses inside the Quakertown Farmers Market were left underwater. And Music Fest is back. Preview night kicks off tonight in Bethlehem with the 43rd annual festival officially opening tomorrow. The 11-day celebration is expected to draw huge crowds with live music on 15 stages, more than 50 food and drink vendors, and plenty of fun. Last year's festival drew a record-breaking 1.4 million people, and organizers are hoping to top that mark again this year. I'm Jenna Clay.
0: Russell Dickerson, of course, taking the stage tomorrow night. Looking forward to seeing you tomorrow at Music Fest. It is going to be fun. 80 for a high today. Pop-up showers possible. 62 tonight. 85 warmer, not humid tomorrow at 69. And you're up to date in 96 seconds on the Cat.
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5: 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I'm Dr. Sanjay Gupta, helping you live a better life.

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Your Thursday morning, July 30th, should be dry today. Nice day, low humidity, and around 80. Ella Langley and Morgan Wallen now on the cat.

0: 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Do you still have your last $100 you made? Like Ella Langley did? She kept it in a jar, her tip jar, from her last gig performing at a bar when she was just getting started and rolling. And she still has, it's all in ones. There is a video of her, and she has all ones of her her tips. All right, 641 on Cat Country 96. Speaking of music, let's get you to see Zach Top at PPL Center on Friday, August 21st. I have a pair of tickets for you. Cat phone is 610-720-9696. Your chance to win right now, all right? Number one food found in pantries. What do you think it is? The number one food, there was a survey done, and they said this will be in pantries most of the time, all right? 610-720-9696 on the Cat. Good morning.
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2: 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No unusual delays on 33 or 80. Accident-free on the turnpike. 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I'm Christy O'Brien.
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11: A better life with Dr. Sanjay Gupta.
12: There are lots of things you can measure to get an idea of how healthy you are at any given moment. Temperature, heart rate, blood pressure, just to name a few. But how about how healthy you will be and how long you're likely to live? According to a new study out of the University at Buffalo, 2 simple strength tests are pretty accurate at predicting longevity in older women. One is hand grip strength, and the other is how quickly people can stand up from a seated position without using their arms. By the way, I remember interviewing former President Jimmy Carter when he was quite old and being really impressed how he just popped out of the chair without using his arms. Not a lot of older people can actually do that. But I think the message here is that maintaining strength as you age is going to help you perform everyday activities, but also help you avoid injury and stay independent. I'm Dr. Sanjay Gupta, helping you live a better life.
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14: 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Does shooting for a specific dollar amount make sense? 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
15: Well, everyone's a little bit different. 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

0: Jack Country 96-107-1 of the Poconos, 93-795-7 in Northeast PA. You're in the pantry. All right. Oh, this song I found. It. Oh, nice. Number one food found in pantries. What are you thinking it is? Go.
1: Good morning.
0: What you got?
1: Is it soup?
0: It's not soup. No, that's a good guess, though. Yeah, it's a good guess.
1: Good morning. Is it peanut butter?
0: Not peanut butter, no.
1: Should be.
0: I like that. That's great.
1: Have a great day.
2: Hey, good morning. Is it rice?
0: Not even rice. No, good guess, though.
2: Is it a can of soup? Every pantry should have a can of soup.
0: You know, it's not even a can of soup.
1: Really?
0: Yeah.
2: Everyone I've looked in has a can of soup in it.
0: What are you doing looking at pantries?
2: Hey, you know, snacks. Snack time.
0: Oh, you're home. You're not going to people's home and looking at pantries.
2: No.
3: My answer would be pasta.
0: No, not even pasta. That's another good guess, though.
3: Oh, wow.
0: Yeah.
3: All right.
0: Little hint. Think about this. One of my most hated foods, but it's, you know, the kids love it.

0: Cat Country 96, 107, 1 in the Poconos, 93, 7 and 95, 7 in Northeast PA. Good morning. It is 6:54. So we're playing for tickets for Zagtop this morning, and the number one food found in pantries, I think it is, across so many homes in America would be...
1: Good morning. Is it macaroni and cheese?
0: You got it. Mac and cheese in the pantry. Blech. Congratulations.
1: Thank you.
0: One of my least favorite foods of all time, believe it or not.
1: What?
0: Yeah.
1: I love it, and I always have it in mind.
0: Do you?
1: Good
0: for you. And you know what, though? I mean, for the kids, it's good for the kids. The kids love it, and that's what counts, you know? So
1: yeah.
0: We have it, too. Congrats. You want to go to the Zagtop show?
1: Heck yeah.
0: You're going. It's welcome them with open arms. It's the first time at PPL Center. I think it's the first time in the Valley, too. So welcome them, all right?
1: Okay.

0: 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Sam with you. Quickly, if you want to get in on the Morgan Wallen show, you can text CAT to 610-720-9696. Join our VIP text club. Now, if you're already there, that's fine. If you're already a member, you're good to go there, right? Later today, we'll text the club a secret keyword to reply and qualify to win two free tickets. All right, that's Morgan Wallen's show is next. It's actually tomorrow night, Friday night already. Seemed like the 31st of July was way to go, but it's tomorrow night in Philadelphia, all right? Still have a chance to do so. Now, coming up for you in the next couple minutes, we were talking at Diner 248 yesterday, and the topic came up about, you know, going here, going there, whatever. And I said, yeah, I know that, you know, it's really sad. Oh, I know what it was, because I got a little dizzy yesterday at one point. It's the vertigo. It comes and goes. If you have it, you know exactly what I'm talking about. I said, yeah, you know what I just realized, too? We were talking, and it's kind of sad. You know, I'm never going to really be able to go on rides with the kids at Dorney Park or anything like this. You know, that's going to be my... I'm going to have to sit in, with the carriage or whatever and the packages while Mariah goes on the rides. I can't go because of the vertigo. And I thought, oh, man, that kind of sucks. It really does. So, you know, you say to yourself, what's something you know you're never going to do? Let's talk about it. Cat phone is 610-720-9696. Something you know you're never going to do. We'll talk about it next.
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4: For the most part, things are looking good this morning. Seeing some delays, 33 northbound at Tatamy with that construction. No problems on 22 or 78 in Bethlehem. 378 southbound delays at Broadway. If you see a traffic problem, call their toll-free tip line 855-ROAD-TIP. I'm Christy O'Brien.
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9: The U.S. launched a heavy wave of strikes against Iran overnight in retaliation for its surprise attack on American forces in Jordan. It comes as the war widens into Egypt. An American-owned tanker in Egypt was hit by a drone, and Saudi Arabia now entering the fight, joining the U.S. to fire missiles at Iranian-backed militias in Iraq. One person is dead after a car crashed into a pond at Mount Airy Casino. A second person in the car was rescued from the water and taken to the hospital. Dive teams remained in the water for hours searching for any additional victims before leaving the scene. The investigation into what caused the vehicle to enter the water continues. And the American Red Cross is sounding the alarm over a critical shortage of blood donations nationwide. The organization has declared a national blood supply crisis, citing the lowest summer donation levels in 4 years. Officials say supplies of type O blood have become especially strained, forcing the Red Cross to limit shipments to hospitals. I'm Jenna Clay.
0: How about a day we deserve today? Sunshine, low humidity, and a high right around 80 degrees today. That's nice. Looks like I don't see any kind of rain. Maybe a pop-up shower here and there. But very nice for the official kickoff of Music Fest, which is preview night tonight. And a low of 62 and 85 tomorrow, 69. 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

0: I'll have more tickets to see Zach Top tomorrow morning at 6:40, right? Cat Country 96.7 14, something you know you're never going to do. Again, this came up that I realized I'm probably never going to be able to go on rides with my kids at Dorney Park, Hershey Park, wherever we go, simply because of vertigo. So I'm going to be the one holding back and standing back while my wife goes on all the rides with the kids, which is great, but something I know I'm never going to be able to do. Think about this. What's something you know you're never going to do? For whatever reason. Cat phone is 610-720-9696. I brought it up a couple minutes ago for Jen to think about it. You have one? Go ahead.
1: Race car driving. Never.
0: No?
1: Never. The older I get, the harder it is for me to... I want to do it. I really do, but I'd never get past 70 miles an hour, what? So it's pointless.
0: Do you know that... let me share this story if I can real quick. Long time ago, we were at... I had an opportunity to drive a pace car at Nazareth Speedway when it was still operating. And
1: sure.
0: The person driving with me who was in charge of it, there was a race coming up, and she looks at me, she goes, you know you can go faster than 40 miles an hour with this, right? You're the only one on the track. You're just doing a little run. Yeah, I agree with you saying that.
1: It's scary.
0: And it was a pace car, too, that I was in.
1: That's funny. What a great opportunity, though.
0: Oh, that was great. Yep. I mean, we missed the Nazareth Speedway, you know?
1: I miss it. I don't miss the traffic.
0: That's right.
1: I miss it.
0: Yeah, you can even hear the sounds of Nazareth Speedway when they had the race and you were in a distance. All right, so one of the most popular, I popped this up on Facebook, too. Skydiving is like one of the most popular ones that you're never going to do, followed by bungee jumping. That's in there as well. Airplane, flying in an airplane. Is something you know you're never going to do. Eat seafood. All right, Amy, that could be an allergic reaction, too. All right, Cap phone is 610-720-9696.
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7: For the most part, things are looking good this morning. No problems on 22 or 78. No unusual delays on 309 to 100. Accident-free on the turnpike. If you see a traffic problem, call their toll-free tip line, 855-ROAD-TIP. I'm Christy O'Brien.
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0: 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We're talking about things that you know you're never going to do. And the cat phone is 610-720-9696. You know you're never going to do it for whatever reason.
1: Yeah, hey, good morning, Sam. I wasn't sure if anyone else had mentioned this because I just started driving, but one of the things I would never do would be scuba diving in caves underwater.
0: Yeah, you know what?
1: I think that would be the scariest thing.
0: Sure. Scuba diving in general is very popular on Facebook as well. Would you do it in open water, though?
1: Yeah, I have done it already. You know, just mainly snorkeling, though, and we did try scuba diving in shallow water.
0: Yeah.
1: But I would never want to get down in like a cave or down deep where, God forbid, something happened, you're just stuck.
0: Yeah, you'll never do that.
1: No.
0: I know. Thanks for the call, buddy. What about you, real quick? 720-9696. Something you know you're never going to do.
2: Face my worst fear.
0: Which is what?
2: Snakes.
0: Wow.

0: Eddie Chesney and Carry On. 729 on Cat Country 96. You know you're never going to do this.
1: I have a good one for you.
0: Yeah.
1: Somewhere I developed the fear of heights. Me and the wife were in Gatlinburg.
0: Yeah.
1: And we were going up to the top of the mountain, and I kid you not, I was on the floor of the ride, you know, it's like the ski lift thing.
0: Yeah, yeah.
1: But I was never afraid of heights before in my life, but the fear of God was setting me when that thing started moving and we started going up. Yes. I just panicked, and I couldn't breathe, and I freaked out, and I ended up on the floor. I ended up on the floor of the thing for the whole ride.
0: So you'll never go up high again, will you?
1: So anything to do with heights, I just won't do anymore. No ski, you know, no ski lifts, nothing like that.
0: Well, I'll tell you, on that note, when fear hits, it's all gone. Morning.
2: Probably skydive.
0: That's the most popular choice is skydiving today.
2: Yeah.
0: Followed by bungee jumping.
2: I don't think my body could handle the impact.
0: You know, that's a good point, but
2: I mean, I'm good with the fall, but when it finally decides to
0: No, I got you.

0: less than 15 minutes, you'll be able to win a pair to see them live. Something you will never do. All right, what do you think? 610-720-9696 on the cap phone. 732 already. We've got to do this quickly.
1: Parasailing down in Ocean City, Maryland.
0: Yeah.
1: I won't do that again either.
0: Why?
1: It's a little scary up there.
0: How high did you go up above the water?
1: 800 feet.
0: Yeah, that's high. All right. Wow.
1: Yeah, we can look over all of Ocean City, Maryland and across.
0: Yeah, I probably would never do that either. So if you want to have some fun with this, I have it on our Cap Facebook page. You can tell me what you're never going to do, ever. Even if you tried something, you're like, I'm never going to do that again. But there's so many on here. Again, the topping so far is skydiving, bungee jumping, anything involving snakes. Samantha just popped up there. That's a big one as well. Flying is even a popular one. Let's do it. 610-720-9696. Coming up shortly, we'll have your tickets for Rascal Flatts. Hang on, it is 733.
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3: For the most part, things are looking good this morning. No problems on 22 or 78. No unusual delays on 309 or 378. Accident-free on 33 and 80. If you see a traffic problem, call our toll-free tip line, 855-ROAD-TIP. 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
4: A fiery hearing on Capitol Hill as Dr. Anthony Fauci faced a Senate committee over the origins of COVID-19. Fauci refused to answer a single question from Republicans, accusing them of having an unhinged obsession with him. Democrats defending Fauci say he's being turned into a scapegoat. An investigation is underway after a Lehigh Township police officer shot a 49-year-old man. State police say officers responded to a domestic incident between a man and woman in the 4100 block of Heritage Lane. A confrontation followed between the man and Lehigh Township police. Investigators say a township officer then shot the man. He was taken to a local hospital. His condition has not been released. And one person is dead and four others injured after a car and a tanker truck collided in Blythe Township, Schuylkill County. It happened shortly after 8 last night in the 1600 block of Burma Road. Authorities have not said what led to the crash. I'm Jenna Clay.
0: Thank you, Jenna. 734 now.
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0: On a bad day today, we'll have a high right around 80. Nice and say very comfortable tonight for Music Fest preview night with a low of 62, 85 tomorrow. And then for Russell Dickerson tomorrow night, 64. Another nice night at Music Fest. Right now, you're in the car, it's 70, and you're up to date in 96 seconds on the Cat.
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1: A Better Life with Dr. Sanjay Gupta.
2: How often do you stop to wonder whether you should share something that's revealing, maybe even embarrassing, with a partner, a friend, or even your boss? In her new book called Revealing, The Underrated Power of Oversharing, behavioral scientist Leslie John says doing just that can help you deepen relationships that are vital to your life. We need people to trust us in order to get things like love, friendship, and career success. That's what she told us. When you make yourself vulnerable by revealing something sensitive, it does make other people trust you. In turn, when you ask someone to reveal something about themselves, showing that interest will generally lead someone to like you more. Why? Because people like to be asked about themselves, she says. It also signals that they are discriminating and choosy, but in a good way. I'm Dr. Sanjay Gupta, helping you live a better life.
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0: 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Good morning, 7:45. We have more tickets to see Rascal Flatts. Wind Creek Event Center. That's coming up in a couple weeks, August 13th, which is a Thursday night. Your chance to get there as we play Secret Sound. Are you ready to go? Here's the sound I'm going to give you this morning. And you really have to listen to this. Here we go. All right. So it's kind of three, but it's one. Here we go. One more time. All right. Cat phone is 610-720-9696. What's the sound? Good luck.
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4: 2278 running accident free across the valley in Jersey. 33 northbound seeing some delays at Tatamy due to road work. No unusual delays on 309 or 222. If you see a traffic problem, call our toll-free tip line, 855-ROAD-TIP. I'm Christy O'Brien.
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12: Staying active every day will go a long way towards helping you live a happy, healthy, and pain-free life. And there's perhaps no movement more fundamental than walking. It reinforces the alignment, stability, and coordinated muscle activation that supports how your body moves, whether you're doing strenuous exercise or simply going about your daily life. This is according to Dana Santis, a strength and conditioning specialist. Even though you walk every day, Dana does say you can make small adjustments to immediately improve your walking mechanics. So, keep your rib cage stacked over your pelvis. 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Allow your arms to swing naturally in coordination with your legs. Keep your gaze forward, your jaw relaxed, and then just breathe in through your nose and out through your mouth. I'm Dr. Sanjay Gupta, helping you live a better life.

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2: Yeah, I figured it was. 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
4: Hi, is it a can opening?
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4: Is it crushing a can?
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4: Is that like a shutter on a camera?
2: Yeah, you got it. Good job.
4: Oh, my God, really?
2: Wow, I wasn't sure if this was going to go into like later on this morning or not. You got it. Way to go.
4: Oh, awesome.
2: What's your name?
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2: Missy, we've got you tickets for Rascal Flatts Wind Creek Event Center. 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
2: Oh, you got about an 18-minute drive and you're good to go.

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5: 2278 running accident-free across the valley in Jersey. 33 northbound seeing some delays at Tatamy due to road work. No unusual delays on 309 or 222. If you see a traffic problem, call their toll-free tip line 855-ROAD-TIP. I'm Christy O'Brien.
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6: Urgent search is underway after flooding in the Northeast turned deadly. 3 children went into the fast-moving Passaic River in New Jersey around 6:30 last night. A few hours later, the body of a 10-year-old boy was found. Officials say he helped his 11-year-old sister get out of the river. A 10-year-old girl remains unaccounted for. Cleanup continues in Quakertown after Tuesday night's flash flooding caused major damage across the borough. Several homes were evacuated, people and pets had to be rescued, and businesses inside the Quakertown Farmers Market were left underwater. And Music Fest is back. Preview night kicks off tonight in Bethlehem with the 43rd annual festival officially opening tomorrow. The 11-day celebration is expected to draw huge crowds with live music on 15 stages, more than 50 food and drink vendors, and plenty of fun. Last year's festival drew a record-breaking 1.4 million people, and organizers are hoping to top that mark again this year. I'm Jenna Clay.
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1: Well, I'll tell you what, to kick it off, the weather is cooperating big time. We're going to have a really nice day today. And it looks like we'll have an uneventful day, meaning, rain or anything like that. Maybe a pop-up shower here and there. But overall, a high of 80, 62 tonight, tomorrow 85. Russell Dickerson show tomorrow night around 64. Should be beautiful. 71 now. You're up to date in 96 seconds on the Cat. Good morning. It's 8 o'clock.
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0: 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Hey, we're talking about this because Music Fest preview night is tonight. And tomorrow night's a big night for the Cat. We will be there kicking off three wonderful shows of country music. First with Russell Dickerson tomorrow, Bailey Zimmerman Thursday, Parker McCollum on Friday. You got to eat when you go to Music Fest. What's your favorite food?
1: Man, oh, that's a tough one, but I usually like island noodle.
0: Oh, yeah, the noodle. That's, you know who gets it all the time? Jerry. Jerry always says he has to stop and grab the noodles before. Yeah, that's awesome.
1: That's always a good classic, right?
0: You got that right. We'll see you festing this year.
1: Yep, see you then.
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5: For the most part, we're looking good this morning. Seeing delays 33 northbound Academy at the construction. 22 eastbound slow between 378 and 512. No problems on 78 or 309. If you see a traffic problem, call their toll-free tip line, 855-ROAD-TIP. I'm Christy O'Brien.
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9: A better life with Dr. Sanjay Gupta.
10: They say consistency is key, but sometimes you just gotta switch it up. A new study out of Harvard School of Public Health found that varying your exercise routine could add years to your life. What exercise someone did didn't matter much. What did matter was that all the exercises together worked all the muscle groups in their body. Now, an added benefit to changing things up is it can help you push through the plateau effect. That's when your body gets so efficient at doing something that you actually stop getting better at it. And we know from previous research that specializing in any one sport at a young age can make someone actually more prone to injury. And as experts we talk to point out, even elite athletes switch up things with their workouts, making sure to target strength, cardio, flexibility, balance, and doing that every single week. I'm Dr. Sanjay Gupta, helping you live a better life.

0: morning, Cat Country 96. Toby Keith. Oh, it wasn't that long ago he was at Music Fest for us. Yeah. All right. So what's your go-to food when you go to Music Fest? There's so much. There's so much new food as well. What do you go to?
1: The Aushucks corn.
0: The Aushucks corn is a popular one.
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0: 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We're talking about you're going to go to the Music Fest celebration, which kicks off officially tonight, preview night. Tomorrow night, we get rolling with country music and Russell Dickerson. What you got? Favorite food? You go there.
1: Elephant ears.
0: Oh, yeah. Always a popular one, too. Got it. Man. Now, what do you think? All right, go ahead. Cat Country, you're going to go to your go-to food at Music Fest.
1: Oh, it has to be the All Shucks Corn.
0: Another one for the All Shucks Corn. You got it. Wait.
1: Thank you.
0: Here's the important question. What do you wash it down with?
1: Oh, beer, of course.

0: Cody Johnson with the fall on Cat Country 96. Don't forget, you still have a chance to see those to win tickets to see Morgan Wallen. 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Sold out show in Philly. It's 8:30 now. Good morning.
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3: Things are looking good this morning for the most part. Seeing some delays, 22 westbound at 512, 33 northbound, slow approaching Tatamy due to construction. No problems on 78 or the Turnpike. We're looking good on 80 and 380. If you see a traffic problem, call their toll-free tip line, 855-ROAD-TIP. I'm Christy O'Brien.
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5: The U.S. launched a heavy wave of strikes against Iran overnight in retaliation for its surprise attack on American forces in Jordan. It comes as the war widens into Egypt. An American-owned tanker in Egypt was hit by a drone, and Saudi Arabia now entering the fight, joining the U.S. to fire missiles at Iranian-backed militias in Iraq. One person is dead after a car crashed into a pond at Mount Airy Casino. A second person in the car was rescued from the water and taken to the hospital. Dive teams remained in the water for hours searching for any additional victims before leaving the scene. The investigation into what caused the vehicle to enter the water continues. And the American Red Cross is sounding the alarm over a critical shortage of blood donations nationwide. The organization has declared a national blood supply crisis.

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2: Just in case you were wondering, American Idol will be returning for a 25th season later on, of course, on ABC. Check out Jimmy Fallon's show tonight with Shaboozy. Dan and Shay are headlining Good Morning America Summer Concert Series today. And Darius Rucker performing the national anthem at WWE's SummerSlam Sunday on ESPN. And now the Jelly Roll and Bunny XO update. They both unfollowed each other on Instagram. There you go. All right. Now, did you see that Bunny dropped $500,000 on a Rolls Royce? Apparently, that's why they stopped following each other. There's a resurfaced TikTok of Ella Langley showing how far she's come in her music career. She used to sing in local bars and would make her money through tip jar. Ella's always kept the last $100 she's made.
3: I kept the last $100 in ones. I always would save my ones up until I had my $100 increments. And this is the last $100 I made in my tip jar. And you don't know the amount of times I wanted to spend this $100 and needed to spend this $100 and did not do it because I had faith in myself.
2: More coming up. The Cat at Work kickoff is next.
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7: I don't know about you, but my social media feeds are flooded with lotions and potions and gadgets, all promising to unlock different components of longevity. But if you log off, take a step back from all the hype, you'll find that the actual keys to a longer, healthier life are hiding in plain sight. There are 4 of them. Number 1, nutrition. The Mediterranean diet really is the gold standard. Number 2, exercise. You should be getting 150 minutes of moderate intensity exercise or 75 minutes of vigorous intensity exercise every week, plus strength training and stretching. Number 3, sleep. Sleep is when your body and your brain repair themselves. You should be getting 7 to 9 hours a night. And finally, number 4 often gets forgotten, socialization. It's not a bonus. It's a necessity for a healthy life, finding a sense of community, purpose, and belonging. I'm Dr. Sanjay Gupta, helping you live a better life.
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0: Tyler Hubbard and Land with Cat Country 96. We're just settling in with the cat at work. What's up with you?
1: Hey, calling about the Morgan Wallen tickets. 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
0: Oh, that's easy. You ready? 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
1: Wait. Oh, geez. That's it. That would be the best gift of every day.
0: Yeah, I bet. Sold out show in Philly. Good luck. We'll get some winners today.
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I've got last chance tickets tomorrow morning at around 7:40 to see Rascal Flatts in concert. 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

0: Emma Langley says she still has her last $100 that she made from a tip jar while she was performing at dive bars and bars in general. Sam Malone with you. What's up, buddy?
1: Hey, good morning. How are you?
0: Excellent. How you doing, bud?
1: Good, man. On my way to work.
0: Where are you going to work, bud?
1: I work for Audifer Glass. Yeah, out of Telford.
0: I know there was a lot of rain damage Telford area, too. How's it today?
1: I don't see much of anything right now. I'm on 309, so, but maybe the side streets. I heard Quakertown got it pretty good.
0: Yeah, and then, of course, we added some rain showers again last night as well. So just be careful driving along. Good morning.
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7: How often do you stop to wonder whether you should share something that's revealing, maybe even embarrassing, with a partner, a friend, or even your boss? In her new book called Revealing, The Underrated Power of Oversharing, behavioral scientist Leslie John says doing just that can help you deepen relationships that are vital to your life. We need people to trust us in order to get things like love, friendship, and career success. That's what she told us. When you make yourself vulnerable by revealing something sensitive, it does make up

0: other people trust you. In turn, when you ask someone to reveal something about themselves, showing that interest will generally lead someone to like you more. Why? Because people like to be asked about themselves, she says. It also signals that they are discriminating and choosy, but in a good way. I'm Dr. Sanjay Gupta, helping you live a better life.
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We're going to see Russell Dickerson on the main stage. 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John Party, boots off. 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

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Man, I wish I still had my first paycheck from Kmart on 25th Street when I used to work there in Easton. Ella Langley has her tips from where she was singing in dive bars. Pretty cool. It's Cat Country 96, the cat at work.

You know, Riley Green reached out to Toby Keith's family and asked them if they'd be supportive and they'd be understanding if he could use him towards the end of the song. And they said, absolutely, they're honored. Think as you drunk. Riley Green now is on Cat Country 96. Good morning.

0: And we're ready to go see Russell Dickerson tonight. That's happened to me with Cat Country 96, 1071 in the Poconos, 93.7, 95.7 Northeast PA. Now, Music Fest preview night is on today. We're going to have a beautiful day for today as well. Today's high, 80-62 tonight. Now, tomorrow for Russell Dickerson, we'll have a high of 85 and 64 as we watch the show together. With Russell Dickerson, tickets are still available. Now, next week, Bailey Zimmerman will be there Thursday, and Parker McCollum will be there on Friday night. So, great time of year as we get set for another Music Fest. Check us out at Cat Plots. We'll be there all week.
1: The Lehigh Valley's biggest party is on at Music Fest, July 31st to August 9th. You'll be dancing and singing with Parker McCollum, Bailey Zimmerman, and Russell Dickerson. 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The food, the crowd, and all those Music Fest mugs.
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5: They say consistency is key, but sometimes you just got to switch it up. A new study out of Harvard School of Public Health found that varying your exercise routine could add years to your life. What exercise someone did didn't matter much. What did matter was that all the exercises together worked all the muscle groups in their body. Now, an added benefit to changing things up is it can help you push through the plateau effect. That's when your body gets so efficient at doing something that you actually stop getting better at it. And we know from previous research that specializing in any one sport at a young age can make someone actually more prone to injury. And as experts we talk to point out, even elite athletes switch up things with their workouts, making sure to target strength, cardio, flexibility, balance, and doing that every single week. I'm Dr. Sanjay Gupta, helping you live a better life.
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All the number two pencils you need. What else you need? 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Right, cool kids love highlighters.

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0: 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If you're a fan of American Idol, by the way, I have some news for you. Yes, indeed, they will be back for the 25th to 25 years of American Idol. Wow, Kelly Clarkson was the first, I believe, right? And then not long after was Carrie Underwood. 25 years of American Idol. So no actual date yet, of course, but it'll be back on ABC. I think it usually starts in January, from what I can remember. You've got it on The Cat at Work. We'll get Luke Bryan. Also, we'll get Mr. I'll Be at Music Fest Parker McCollum coming up, too.
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3: A better life with Dr. Sanjay Gupta.
4: There are lots of things you can measure to get an idea of how healthy you are at any given moment. Temperature, heart rate, blood pressure, just to name a few. But how about how healthy you will be and how long you're likely to live? According to a new study out of the University at Buffalo, two simple strength tests are pretty accurate at predicting longevity in older women. One is hand grip strength, and the other is how quickly people can stand up from a seated position without using their arms. By the way, I remember interviewing former President Jimmy Carter when he was quite old and being really impressed how he just popped out of the chair without using his arms. Not a lot of older people can actually do that. But I think the message here is that maintaining strength as you age is going to help you perform everyday activities, but also help you avoid injury and stay independent. I'm Dr. Sanjay Gupta, helping you live a better life.
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Parker McCollum excited to be part of Music Fest this year. First appearance at Music Fest on stage anyway. He could have been there festing for all we know the past couple times, right? But he's going to be there this coming Friday night. Tickets still available. Let's have some fun. Of course, Russell Dickerson tomorrow night. Bailey Zimmerman next Thursday. And Parker McCollum Friday, August 7th. Killing me. It's the Cat at Work.

You know, I was in the garage cleaning up a little bit, and I found some Music Fest mugs from years gone by. I think it's time for a new one. Just looking at it, yeah. We got to get some new Music Fest mugs, and we got to get some fresh juice in the Music Fest mugs, too. Bailey Zimmerman, we'll see him next week as well. Wow.

0: Cat Country 96, 107.1 of the Poconos, 93.7 to 95.7 in Northeast PA. If you want to have some fun this morning, we talked about this earlier around 7 o'clock to about 7:30. We talked about something you know you're never going to do. Great responses on there. A lot of you are saying skydiving. I love Jeannie. She said, stop living country music. That's a good one. Never going to be stop being a mom. I love that. These are great. Skydiving, again, was a big eating mac and cheese. Good job, Tracy. I agree with you on that one. But this happened because I realized the other night that, you know, when we take the kids to the park, Dorney Park, Hershey Park, whatever, even Bushka Park, I won't be able to ride the rides because of my vertigo. And it's like, so I know that's something I'm never going to be able to do. But my wife will be able to ride the rides with the kids. So if you want some fun, hop on our Cat Country 96 Facebook page and tell me something you're never going to do. Good morning.
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Have fun festing tonight at Music Fest. I'll see you tomorrow morning on a Finally Friday. And, of course, Russell Dickerson tomorrow night at Music Fest.

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0: 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I'm Christy O'Brien with the 2K Cafe for Lunch, brought to you by Two Brothers Junk Removal and Cleanout Services at the number 2brothersjunkremoval.com. Coming up, we'll go back to Sugarland's debut album, first number one for Craig Morgan. Tim McGraw gets things started next.
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Going back to 2009, Wii Sports is the top video game of the year. Glee is the hottest new TV show. And Billy Currington goes to number one with People Are Crazy.

saw the old man's face. Front page obituary, he was a millionaire. He left his fortune to some guy he barely knew. His kids were mad as hell,

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0: That's Brad Paisley. I'm going to miss her. 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I'm Christy O'Brien. More Zach Top tickets tomorrow with the Kekatry 96 Morning Show. He's coming to Allentown in a couple weeks, August 21st. It's a Friday night at the PPL Center. Sam will have your chance at tickets tomorrow morning at 6:40. Stella Lefty coming up next.
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3: A better life with Dr. Sanjay Gupta.
4: I don't know about you, but my social media feeds are flooded with lotions and potions and gadgets, all promising to unlock different components of longevity. But if you log off, take a step back from all the hype, you'll find that the actual keys to a longer, healthier life are hiding in plain sight. There are four of them. Number one, nutrition. The Mediterranean diet really is the gold standard. Number two, exercise. You should be getting 150 minutes of moderate intensity exercise or 75 minutes of vigorous intensity exercise every week, plus strength training and stretching. Number three, sleep. Sleep is when your body and your brain repair themselves. You should be getting 7 to 9 hours a night. And finally, number four, often gets forgotten, socialization. It's not a bonus. It's a necessity for a healthy life, finding a sense of community, purpose, and belonging. I'm Dr. Sanjay Gupta, helping you live a better life.
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Rough couple days weather-wise for the Warren County Farmers Fair. Line dancing rescheduled for tonight. That's on, and they had to move yesterday's tractor pull to today at 3. Here's Riley Green, Worst Way.

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0: 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I'm Christy O'Brien. Music Fest is here, and it's actually kind of cool for Music Fest. So get out there. Preview night tonight on the South Side. Tomorrow, opening night, both North and South Sides. We've got Parker McCollum coming next week. 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

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First game is at 5. Here's Lauren Elena with Chase Matthew.

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0: 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I'm Christy O'Brien. We've got one more chance this week at Rascal Flatts tickets coming up tomorrow morning. Sam will have them for you at 7:40. The show is sold out at the Wind Creek Event Center in Bethlehem for August 13th, so win your way in. We got Tucker Wetmore coming up next.
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5: If I were to ask you what makes for a good night's sleep, you'd probably say a dark, quiet room, not too many things on your mind. But every night when you go to get some Z's, how often do you really think about the temperature in your bedroom? Temperature may be one of the most underappreciated factors in sleep. That's according to the Senior Vice President of Research and Scientific Affairs at the National Sleep Foundation. We often hear about lights and screens and stress, but even modest changes in temperature and airflow can influence both how quickly you fall asleep and how deeply you stay asleep. Most experts will recommend a room temperature of 60 to 67 degrees Fahrenheit. You might also experiment with your sheets and what you actually

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Morgan Wallen, Philadelphia tomorrow night. We've got one last shot at tickets. Tell you more in 15 minutes. 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

0: 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I'm Christy O'Brien. We've got your chance to see Morgan Wallen tomorrow night at the Link in Philadelphia, along with Brooks and Dunn. Now, if you're in our Cat Text Club, you already got the link to enter. 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We'll send you the link. Maybe you'll be seeing Morgan Wallen tomorrow night. We got Luke Combs coming up next.
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3: I don't know about you, but my social media feeds are flooded with lotions and potions and gadgets, all promising to unlock different components of longevity. But if you log off, take a step back from all the hype, you'll find that the actual keys to a longer, healthier life are hiding in plain sight. There are four of them. Number one, nutrition. The Mediterranean diet really is the gold standard. Number two, exercise. You should be getting 150 minutes of moderate intensity exercise or 75 minutes of vigorous intensity exercise every week, plus strength training and stretching. Number three, sleep. Sleep is when your body and your brain repair themselves. You should be getting 7 to 9 hours a night. And finally, number four, often gets forgotten, socialization. It's not a bonus. It's a necessity for a healthy life, finding a sense of community, purpose, and belonging. I'm Dr. Sanjay Gupta, helping you live a better life.
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Bailey Zimmerman coming to Music Fest next week. 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

0: 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I'm Christy O'Brien. We've got Parker McCollum tickets next week, Music Fest, Wind Creek Steel Stage, August 7th. 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Of course, tonight is Music Fest preview night on the south side. If you're headed out, there's a new waffle stand to check out this year. Also, Jerry will be doing his show live, so look for the cat tent as well. We got Morgan Wallen up next.
1: The Lehigh Valley's biggest party is on at Music Fest, July 31st to August 9th. You'll be dancing and singing with Parker McCollum, Bailey Zimmerman, and Russell Dickerson. I'll make it worth your while. The food, the crowd, and all those Music Fest mugs.
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3: A better life with Dr. Sanjay Gupta.
4: They say consistency is key, but sometimes you just gotta switch it up. A new study out of Harvard School of Public Health found that varying your exercise routine could add years to your life. What exercise someone did didn't matter much. What did matter was that all the exercises together worked all the muscle groups in their body. Now, an added benefit to changing things up is it can help you push through the plateau effect. That's when your body gets so efficient at doing something that you actually stop getting better at it. And we know from previous research that specializing in any one sport at a young age can make someone actually more prone to injury. And as experts we talk to point out, even elite athletes switch up things with their workouts, making sure to target strength, cardio, flexibility, balance, and doing that every single week. I'm Dr. Sanjay Gupta, helping you live a better life.
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0: 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Jerry Patton Thursday, and you know what today is? It is Music Fest Open House Day. It's preview night here at Music Fest, and here we go. Do you know how many years I've been doing this? I was counting it driving down here. Do you know how many years? 21. Wow. Year number 21, we're off and running, and things haven't changed. It's going to be such a great night tonight. And, of course, tomorrow night, Russell Dickerson is going to be on stage right here in the Music Fest area outside the Wind Creek Steel Stage. We are here on First Avenue in our RV from RV Value Mart. 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Do they have a special Music Fest price for this? I think, see that? Yes. Yes, they do. So good. Anyway, come on by and see us if you're going to be on the South Side anytime over the next 12 days. Music Fest is underway on Cat Country 96.
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4: For the most part, we're looking good this afternoon. Usual delays, 33 northbound between 248 and Tatami due to construction. 22 westbound, stop and go at Airport Road. Eastbound delays between 15th and MacArthur. In Bethlehem, 378 jammed in both directions approaching Broadway. No problems on 78 or the Turnpike. If you see a traffic problem, call their toll-free tip line, 855-ROAD-TIP. I'm Christy O'Brien.
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It's Jerry Patton. We are live at Music Fest. We're on the south side. We're on 2nd Avenue, right outside the Wind Creek Steel Stage. Parker, by the way, is going to be inside. Hi, Emma. On the Wind Creek Steel Stage next Friday.

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Jerry Patton, we are live at Music Fest. Let's see, what are we going to have first? Will it be deep fried Oreos or will it be island noodles?

0: Hands up! 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Jerry Patton, we are live at Music Fest on the Wind Creek Steel stages outside right here on First Avenue in our remote broadcast studio, our east to west 41-foot front living room RV from RV Value Mart. Wow, we are having a great time here so far today. Don't forget, Russell Dickerson's going to be here tomorrow night. And later on in the fest, next week, we're going to have Bailey Zimmerman, and we're going to have who else next week? Parker McCollum. Geez, how can I forget about that? Plus, you can crack the code here from A&B Lock and Safe and maybe win this 2026 Hyundai Tucson SEL Convenience Hybrid from Lehigh Valley Hyundai. Here at Music Fest, come on down, get something fried. Calories don't count for the next 11 days. Remember that.
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2: South Whitehall 309 closed between Walbert Avenue and Snowdrift Road due to a down pole. 22 slow in both directions at MacArthur. Usual delays westbound at Airport Road. 33 northbound, stop and go between 248 and Tatamy due to road work. No problems on 78 or the Turnpike. If you see a traffic problem, call their toll-free tip line 855-ROAD-TIP. I'm Christy O'Brien.
3: A better life with Dr. Sanjay Gupta.
4: They say consistency is key, but sometimes you just gotta switch it up. A new study out of Harvard School of Public Health found that varying your exercise routine could add years to your life. What exercise someone did didn't matter much. What did matter was that all the exercises together worked all the muscle groups in their body. Now, an added benefit to changing things up is it can help you push through the plateau effect. That's when your body gets so efficient at doing something that you actually stop getting better at it. And we know from previous research that specializing in any one sport at a young age can make someone actually more prone to injury. And as experts we talk to point out, even elite athletes switch up things with their workouts, making sure to target strength, cardio, flexibility, balance, and doing that every single week. I'm Dr. Sanjay Gupta, helping you live a better life.
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0: 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Grayler James, water at a wedding. Well, if there's a little scotch in the water, that makes it a little bit better. Cat Country 96.
1: 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Thank God for open bars, because watching all the

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0: 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It's Jerry Patton. We are at Music Fest. Here we go. This is Music Fest preview night. We're going to have some music on the Wind Creek Steel stage tonight. And then tomorrow night, it's Russell Dickerson. Next week, Bailey Zimmerman and Parker McCollum on Thursday and Friday nights, respectively. 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All right, let's go. The food's getting ready here. 5 o'clock, it kicks off.
1: The Lehigh Valley's biggest party is on at Music Fest, July 31st to August 9th. 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
5: Allentown 309 closed between Walbert Avenue and Snowdrift Road both directions due to a down pole. 22 westbound, usual delays at Airport Road. Eastbound, slow around MacArthur. 78 westbound, seeing delays between 33 and Hellertown. 33 northbound, stop and go between 248 and Tatamy due to construction. If you see a traffic problem, call our toll-free tip line 855-ROAD-TIP. I'm Christy O'Brien.
6: A better life with Dr. Sanjay Gupta.
7: There are lots of things you can measure to get an idea of how healthy you are at any given moment. Temperature, heart rate, blood pressure, just to name a few. But how about how healthy you will be and how long you're likely to live? According to a new study out of the University at Buffalo, two simple strength tests are pretty accurate at predicting longevity in older women. One is hand grip strength, and the other is how quickly people can stand up from a seated position without using their arms. By the way, I remember interviewing former President Jimmy Carter when he was quite old and being really impressed how he just popped out of the chair without using his arms. Not a lot of older people can actually do that. But I think the message here is that maintaining strength as you age is going to help you perform everyday activities, but also help you avoid injury and stay independent. I'm Dr. Sanjay Gupta, helping you live a better life.
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0: 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The fifth most downloaded song on the Cat Country 96 app. It's Jerry Patton back here at Music Fest. We're on the south side, and it's day number one. It's Music Fest preview day, so it's kind of like the soft opening. You come down here, you get all the great food, have a couple of drinks, enjoy the music, and enjoy an extra day of Music Fest. And, of course, tomorrow night, Russell Dickerson is on the Wind Creek Steel stage here at Music Fest. We're counting them down. The most downloaded songs in the Cat Country 96 app today, making our way to song number one. 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
4: 22 westbound at 15th Street. We've got an accident blocking the right lane. Watch for stop traffic approaching Cedar Crest. 22 westbound jam between Airport Road and 15th Street. Allentown 309 closed in both directions between Chapman's Road and Snowdrift Road due to a down pole. 78 westbound delays between 33 and Hallertown. 33 slow northbound between 248 and Tatamy. If you see a traffic problem, call our toll-free tip line 855-ROAD-TIP. I'm Christy O'Brien.
5: A better life with Dr. Sanjay Gupta.
6: How often do you stop to wonder whether you should share something that's revealing, maybe even embarrassing, with a partner, a friend, or even your boss? In her new book called Revealing, The Underrated Power of Oversharing, behavioral scientist Leslie John says doing just that can help you deepen relationships that are vital to your life. We need people to trust us in order to get things like love, friendship, and career success. That's what she told us. When you make yourself vulnerable by revealing something sensitive, it does make other people trust you. In turn, when you ask someone to reveal something about themselves, showing that interest will generally lead someone to like you more. Why? Because people like to be asked about themselves, she says. It also signals that they are discriminating and choosy, but in a good way. I'm Dr. Sanjay Gupta, helping you live a better life.
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John Morgan at Cat Country 96. That is song number two in the top five at five as we count them down. The fifth most downloaded song in the Cat Country 96 app, Ella Langley, Jews in Texas. Number four, Kane Brown, Woman. Song number three, Lauren Elena, All My Exes. Number two, John Morgan and Kid Myself. On to song number one, the most downloaded song in the Cat Country 96 app, it's Taylor Swift, I Knew It.

0: 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It's Jerry Patton live in our broadcast center, our remote broadcast center at Music Fest 2027 O'Hara, made by East to West from our good friends at RV Value Mart in Bath. It's got front living room spaces. It's got a bath and a half. It's got a great floor plan with lots and lots of storage. Stop on by and see it over the next 10 days here on the south side of Bethlehem here at Music Fest. You can also maybe crack the code from AMB Lock and Safe on Union Boulevard in Allentown and maybe win this brand new car. Yeah, you heard me. A brand new car. You can win it. It's from Lehigh Valley Hyundai. It's really, really cool. It's a 2026 Hyundai Tucson SEL Convenience Hybrid from the legend of Lehigh Street. You can see these vehicles right here while we are here for the next 10 or 11 or 12 days or, you know, next week and a half. 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
5: 22 westbound, an accident at 15th Street blocks the right lane and shoulder. Stop traffic back to 378. 22 eastbound, jam between 309 and 15th Street due to rubbernecking. 309 closed between Chapman's Road and Snowdrift Road, both directions due to a down pole. 309 northbound backed up to 22. 78 eastbound, stop traffic at Summit Lawn. Westbound delays between 33 and Hellertown. 33 stop and go northbound between 248 and Tatamy. I'm Christy O'Brien.
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All right, so what was your first music fest food? Was it funnel cake? Oh, you have ice cream. Vanilla ice cream. Okay. Is that from Bethlehem Dairy? Good ice cream from Bethlehem Dairy. We're live. There he is over there. Cat Country 96. Kevin Powers.

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0: 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It's Sherry Patton. 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And what else? 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So come on by and see it over the next 10 days here at Music Fest at Cat Plots. 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We're talking about a 2026 Hyundai Tucson SEL Convenience Hybrid from our good friends at Lehigh Valley Hyundai. We'll be here on the south side tomorrow night. Russell Dickerson's going to be here next week. We got Bailey Zimmerman, and we have Parker McCollum next week. We're live at Music Fest on Cat Country 96.
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3: Staying active every day will go a long way towards helping you live a happy, healthy, and pain-free life. And there's perhaps no movement more fundamental than walking. It reinforces the alignment, stability, and coordinated muscle activation that supports how your body moves, whether you're doing strenuous exercise or simply going about your daily life. This is according to Dana Santis, a strength and conditioning specialist. Even though you walk every day, Dana does say you can make small adjustments to immediately improve your walking mechanics. So, keep your rib cage stacked over your pelvis. Avoid leaning over or arching your lower back. Allow your arms to swing naturally in coordination with your legs. Keep your gaze forward, your jaw relaxed, and then just breathe in through your nose and out through your mouth. I'm Dr. Sanjay Gupta, helping you live a better life.
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Yeah, the fried food is excellent tonight. Luke Bryan.

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Jerry Patton, we're live at Music Fest tonight. Tomorrow night, Morgan Wallen's going to be in Philadelphia. Not with Ella Langley, just by himself. I Can't Love You Anymore on the Cat.

0: Brantley Gilbert, Good Damn, at Cat Country 96, 107.1 at the Poconos, 93.7, 95.7 at Northeast PA, live at Music Fest outside the Wind Creek Steel Stage, where we've got some great music tonight. And, of course, tomorrow night, Russell Dickerson, still some tickets available for that show tomorrow night. And opening up for Russell Dickerson tomorrow night is our good friend, Lily Moss from Bethlehem. So that's, you got to come by and see her. We're going to have her on the show tomorrow afternoon. The RV Value Mart, great place to go and get a RV. 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It's our remote broadcast center. It's our home for the next 11 days. And you can also play the AMB lock and safe game out here. Crack the code. You can win this car, this Lehigh Valley Hyundai 2026 Hyundai Tucson SEL Convenience Hybrid from the legend of Lehigh Street, Lehigh Valley Hyundai. 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We got Riley Green coming up next on the cast.
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4: I don't know about you, but my social media feeds are flooded with lotions and potions and gadgets, all promising to unlock different components of longevity. But if you log off, take a step back from all the hype, you'll find that the actual keys to a longer, healthier life are hiding in plain sight. There are four of them. Number one, nutrition. The Mediterranean diet really is the gold standard. Number two, exercise. You should be getting 150 minutes of moderate intensity exercise or 75 minutes of vigorous intensity exercise every week, plus strength training and stretching. Number three, sleep. Sleep is when your body and your brain repair themselves. You should be getting 7 to 9 hours a night. And finally, number four, often gets forgotten, socialization. It's not a bonus. It's a necessity for a healthy life, finding a sense of community, purpose, and belonging. I'm Dr. Sanjay Gupta, helping you live a better life.
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What do you think? Sound good? Yeah. I'm getting a thumbs up. Bev Rainey, Country Nights Live coming up next. She's jealous. She wishes she had the island noodles. 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